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Mainly sunny this afternoon with daytime highs approaching 88. Winds out of the west, 5 to 10 miles per hour. Partly cloudy skies with fog and spots tonight. Lows level off around 68. Sunshine mixed with clouds with fog at times early tomorrow. High temperatures reach up to 85. From the Weatherology Weather Center, I'm meteorologist Paul Frobley. Right now, 86.

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partly cloudy skies with fog and spots tonight. Lows level off around 68. Sunshine mixed with clouds with fog at times early tomorrow. High temperatures reach up to 85. From the Weatherology Weather Center, I'm meteorologist Paul Frobley. Right now, 86.

Mainly sunny this afternoon with daytime highs approaching 88. Winds out of the west, 5 to 10 miles per hour. Partly cloudy skies with fog and spots tonight. Lows level off around 68. Sunshine mixed with clouds with fog at times early tomorrow. High temperatures reach up to 85. From the Weatherology Weather Center, I'm meteorologist Paul Frobley. Right now, 86.

that. Say, I got drive, I don't need a car. Money really all that we fiending for. I'm doing things they ain't seen before. Bands ain't dumb, but extreme is all. I'm a demon lord. Fall off what? I ain't seen the horse. Called your bluff, better cite the source. Fame ain't something that I need no more.

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